But what if Pat gets in the White House? And suddenly, I mean, look.

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0: Then I kill him again in the head. 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
1: You know,
0: I saw that.

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0: ladies and gentlemen. 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Okay, we have, still have baby snakes tied up, yes, but I am not wearing it. Or underpants, okay. Okay. What, you want me to say it?
1: All right, give me your light.
0: Well, look, I'll tell you right now, I don't have time to sign anything because I have a show to do, but we are still, believe it or not, collecting these things. We got 10 in Albany the other night. And you guys, you wouldn't want to have Albany show you up, so. Okay. We are going to begin this part of the show with something really scientific. We're going to have the horns take an A. An A, please. Jackson. What is that? The Grand Wazoo Show? If I start signing these things, I can never stop. This is true after the show. Alright, here we go. This is a song about Michael Jackson and his new book called Why Don't You Like Me?

0: the white jersey.
1: I hate my father. I hate my sister. To me, it's a Negro.
2: A Negro.
0: What's good? What happened to you?
1: Please read this pamphlet.
0: What happened to you?

special list of people who are not the illegitimate offspring of Michael Jackson. Henry Kissinger. Ed Meese. Gene Kirkpatrick.

Guitars.

0: First I'll buy some beads, and then perhaps a leather band to go around my heart. Some feathers and bells, and a book of Indian lore. I will ask the Chamber of Commerce how to get to Hay Street, and smoke an awful lot of dope. I will wander around barefoot. I will have a psychedelic gleam in my eye at all times. I will love everyone. I will love the police as they kick the shit out of me on the street.
1: Freezing!
0: I will sleep. I will go to a house. That's what I will do. I will go to a house where there's a rock and roll band, because the groups all live together. And I will join a rock and roll band, and I will be their road manager. And I will stay there with them, and I will get the crabs. But I won't care.

0: You're going to die.
1: Twisted mind.
2: Oh,
0: I love sex.
2: Holy hell.
0: And I love sex.
2: Holy hell.
0: And I love sex.
2: Holy hell.
0: And I love sex.
3: Call rock.
2: Hey.
0: Call rock. Pyromania. No question. Burn the building.
4: Just to bring it back, try to see if there is some constitutional provision to tax or approach that can be used under Congress to limit this outrageous bill.
0: Oh, the hell.
2: Sam.
5: Rock, rock.

tools of gratification in some

So I'll be looking from this precious standpoint, not just to bring precious, but to try to see if there is some constitutional provision to tax or approach that can be used on the Congress to limit this outrageous bill.

Okay, it's Raw Unbridled Buffoonery time, ladies and gentlemen. Alright, ready? Gentlemen, are you ready?

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Do you come here often? Are you looking for Mr. Goodbar or Mr. Goodbench? Wait a minute, I've got it, you're an Italian. What? You're Jewish? Love your nails. You must be a Libra. Okay, now this is the important part. Why don't we go over to Bobby Martin's house? How can I put this discreetly? I sort of tie you to the whipping pole.

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Mike Keneally. 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Bruce Fowler. Paul Carman. 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Ed Mann. 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Scott Tunis. Mike Willis, ladies and gentlemen. 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We're going to pretend we left and came back. The name of this song is Strictly Genteel.

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And if you have not registered to vote and you are eligible, please register and please vote. 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

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Ike Willis on guitar and vocals. 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David Logeman on drums. Arthur Barrow on bass. Ray White on guitar and vocals. 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

0: drive. 69, 95, boy. 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

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Yes, we will be playing Black Napkins. You can put the sign down now. So yesterday I told you the list of what we were going to play today. I changed a few things because we worked on some other stuff at rehearsal and put it in the show. So tonight you will hear Stinkfoot, Dickie's Such an Asshole, With the Lies So Big, Planet of the Baritone Women, Any Kind of Pain, Jesus Thinks You're a Jerk, Song of Mr. Green Jeans, Florentine Kogan, Andy, Tinka Rhodes, then an intermission, and then we come back and we play Eat That Question, Black Napkins, Charlena, Dupree's Paradise, Markson's Chicken, City of Tiny Lights, Pound for a Brown, The Torture Never Stops, Keep It Greasy, Cruising for Burgers, Sofa, True Slut, and Whipping Post. Yes, that's right. 23 big ones, ladies and gentlemen. No repeats. In the dark, where all the fears grow. Into the water, where the shark bubbles blow. In the morning, by your radio, do the walls close in to suffocate you? Ain't got no friends and all the others they hate you. Cause the life you've been leading gotta go. Let me step you out. I know that, get your shoes and socks on, people, because it's right around the corner.

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1: Well,
0: here, Fido.
1: Bring the slippers, little puppy.
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0: Ike Willis, ladies and gentlemen. Mike Keneally. 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Paul Carman. Albert Wayne. Kirk McGettrick. Chad Wackerman. Now this is a special case, ladies and gentlemen. Let me get that spotlight over here. This is Ed Mann. Ed had a tragic experience a few moments ago. One of the loyal fans in the audience came up and treated him like a war criminal because he fucked up the lick on Dickie Such an Asshole way back when, who knows, several weeks ago. But the people who come to these shows listen so carefully to every little detail that this man was deeply offended by Ed's performance. So to make sure that he gets his money's worth tonight, we're going to dwell on it for a few moments now and have Ed actually practice, kind of warm up for that big lick that happens in Dickie Such an Asshole. We're going to rehearse it right now. Ready? Just do it as a solo. Here we go.
1: This is how it went.
0: Followed rather closely by Scott DeHoon. Okay, here it comes. This is, in fact, Dickie Such an Asshole, the song that contains that mysterious little lick that we just rehearsed so profusely. Are you ready?

0: You might get a rehearsal out of the news. Much as you might be, he could open up a chain of motels, people, on the highway, yes indeed.
1: Watch a funny desperation.

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1: VIE.
0: Call an entry number.

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Can't have no private conversations nowhere in the universe. This is

0: 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You must have wanted me in our vest. 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You stand 25 teams. 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Yeah. Hey. 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Don't know what happened to the rest. I still gave it to a friend.
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Willis, Mike Keneally, Walt Fowler, Bruce Fowler, Paul Carman, Albert Wayne, Kevin Metrick, Sean Wackerman, Ed Mann, Robert Martin, Scott Tahuna, Honus. Thank you very much. You're going to be so. And good night.

Yeah.

0: first other convention concert in Japan. 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
1: Okay!
0: Our show features Napoleon Murphy Brock on tenor sax. Andre Lewis on keyboard.

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0: 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I know you're supposed to be man's best friend and everything, but I asked you to bring me my slippers, and you know how it is around here if you don't take your shoes off when you go in the house. So where's the slippers?
1: Oh, Frank, I was so far
0: off. Fido, listen. When a large person, such as myself, asks a small animal, such as yourself, to bring the slippers, and the slippers are not brought, that makes the smaller animal, such as yourself, liable for punishment to the full extent of Japanese law.
1: Get the picture? Oh, yes. Hurt me, hurt me, hurt me.
0: Very well then, Fido.

this, in case you didn't know, is the poodle. 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The first one was called man, and the second one was called woo man. Woo man looketh upon the poodle, and thinketh to herself, this poodle needs to be streamlined. Now remember, when the poodle was first constructed, it had hair evenly distributed all over its body. It looked pretty good. All the other dogs respected it. It was a regular fella. And then Woo Man looked upon the poodle and wanted to fix it up to suit her own mysterious erotic needs. Whereupon Woo Man turneth to the man and saith unto the man, Chump of chumps, goest out and get thyself a job, and bring unto me the paycheck, whereby I might purchase some scissors to fix the dog. And the man went out, and the man got a job, and the man brought his money home, and the man gave the money to the woo man. And the woo man went out, and she bought the scissors, and she went to the poodle, and she clipped on the scissors. Watch this. She got some off the thorax, the medulla, the tawumba, and the managua. Fixed it right up. And then the woo man looked deep into the eyes of the poodle and set the poodle up in a mysterious position like this. And then the woo man put her legs up in the air like this. And then the woo man say to the poodle these words, which you can

Thank you.

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She wouldn't kiss him. He tried to ignore it, but it made him angry. He called her a slut, a pig, and a whore, a bitch, and a cunt, and she slammed the door in a petulant frenzy.

Ladies and gentlemen, this is going to be a little bit difficult for you to understand in spots, I'm sure. This is the true story. This is the true story of the Illinois Enema Bandit. There's a man, or was a man, operating for the last 10 years in the United States, in the middle part of the country, committing a peculiar crime. What he would do is break into the homes of college-educated women wearing a ski mask and carrying a little briefcase. And, yes, Michael Caine, that's right. And he would dash in there with his briefcase, and in the briefcase was a gun, some rope, a thermometer, and an enema bag. What he would do is tie the girls up, make them lie down on their stomach, and then he would take the thermometer out, he would stick it in, he would pull it out, he would read it, he'd whip it, he'd stick it back in the thing and put it in the briefcase. Then he would run into the toilet with the bag. Fill it up, and then take the hose, nozzle and all, and jam it up her butt. And then turn it on and pump her up with about 2 quarts of hot water. Beat his feet, so to speak. And then tell the girl not to call the police for at least 5 minutes until after he had left. And then he would disappear. Now, this is our story about him.

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Pull out a call. Well, the jury folks, that's you right there. And the judge will say, no poo-poo jokes.

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1: 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He eats the snouts and the trotters first. The loins and the groins is soon dispersed. His carving style is

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0: gathering in post-industrial America, 1992. 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We gaze in astonishment as the denizens of
1: new perfect America
0: die on

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this score must be completed by every non-immigrant visitor not in possession of a visitor's visa.

0: or print legibly with pen in all capital letters. Use English! Item 7. If you are entering the United States by land, enter land in this space.
1: Land!
0: If you are entering the United States by ship, enter sea in this space. Okay, do any or all of the following apply to you? Do you have a communicable disease? Physical or mental disorder? Are you a drug abuser or addict? Tell me, Andrea, yes or no? Louder!
2: No!
0: B. Involving moral

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don't throw things on the stage. Let me introduce you to everybody. This is Ike Willis on guitar and vocals. Tommy Mars on keyboards. David Logan on drums. Arthur Merrill on bass. Ike Willis, no, sorry, I did it again. There he goes again. Wait a minute, just a minute, wait. Wait a minute. Watch this. Ray White, that was a three call during Ray White on guitar and vocals. But really, it is Ike Willis on guitar and vocals this evening. The name of this song is Teenage Wind.

scream and she can holler.

there was nothing in his body.

all the way from here.

days when you drive on a Saturday about 4 o'clock in the morning, or even on a Monday at midnight, when there's just a few of them fabulous poodles doing the peppermint twist for real in a black sack dress with 9-inch heels. And then a guy with a blue mohawk comes in serious leather. He's the bass player from the Plasmatics. And all of the rest of whom, for which to win some level of partially indeterminate biochemical decomposition, seek the map to the sunsy yellow lasso of their foaming nocturnal parametric digital whole wheat geothermal terpsichorean ejectament. Wow! In serious leather. In serious chains. And then they work the wall, they work the pipe, they work the floor, they work the wall some more. In serious leather, in serious chains, in serious clothing, from when they come downtown from the ruins of Studio 54.

Yep, he's going to clean you out right through your tweed. Because on Sunday night, on TV, when there's nothing else to watch, he's on there watching you, waiting for you to send him your money. And he always looks good. And the reason he looks good is because he's already got $20 million in his heavenly land.

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It must be the lobster meat in your diet. 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I don't want to look down here and see an omelet at the end of the show.

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And then the judge will say,

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Thanks for coming to the show. 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

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Be real good, get the record contract. 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Before some stupid magazine decides they're really good. They're a Tinseltown rebellion band, downtown Hollywood. 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

0: they took some guy's advice to get a record deal. He said they would have to be more focused, forget their chops and play real dumb, or else they would be numb. So off they go to Hell on Earth, the lips of stupid red. When they think they've got it, they launch a new career. 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And if your new wig looks good, so hurry on back for more of leather groups.
1: Eyes to eyes,
0: we'll rock you like a nincompoop. 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

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It works for all of those record company pricks who come to skim the dream. From the pools of excitement, where Jim Morrison once stood, it's that Tinseltown Rebellion. 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

0: 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I watched them throw Rochester and choking in the heat. I listened to reports about the whiskey passing around.
1: Show them that whiskey, I'll watch you.
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1: Yo.
2: That's right, girl. 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
0: 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If you're not trying to speak to me, what the bird's around? Looks like a penguin and bondage boy.
3: Oh yeah, oh yeah, oh.
0: She's just like a penguin and bondage boy.
3: Oh yeah, oh yeah, oh.
0: All you must be careful. I believe a scratch.

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1: Well, Bill, in light of the situation, one condominium from Harold Farb, one Yuletide gathering, and of course, a date with Harold Farb. One date with Harold Farb's shoe, and one date with Harold Farb's band. And of course,

I've just received a note that says, play some Pomona. 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

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Talk about this time when we spent the night with the girls in the neighborhood. 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I like the drums, I like the bass, I like the guy with a condo place.

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0: Just get me wasted, and you're halfway there. 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When her sister got naked and laid on the floor, she said, I know, win the bet, but she could use a little sun work.
1: Traffic on the sun, not a place in the sky. No reason to assume I would get more than die.
0: Well, pull on the hair, got a leg in the air, and ask her if she had any farb in there.
2: What do you mean, sir? No farb on me!
0: She was thumbs up and dealing.
1: Thumbs up!
0: I was wheeling and dealing.
1: Wheeling and dealing.
0: Wheeling and dealing.
1: She said we saw him.
0: Into the bed, what a lift, what a face for wear. Rolling down on the edge of the bed, and on the spine, in the sun, her sister. She quivered, she quaked, she clapped all over herself. Her sister made a joke about her mental health.

Yeah.

0: And as the judge would have it, for the special guest, the DA will order a secret test. Status monumental founds in the side of his head. Then they'll put out a call.
1: I got a crush on you.
0: For the jury folks. And then the judge would say,
2: no footwork jokes.
0: Don't wiggle about it. All see. Say,
3: don't know, buddy.
0: Drag that foot on me. Hot soap become known in the first degree. And then the realtor might say,
4: don't have no pressure on me.
3: Did you cause

0: Tell me what you please. Another condo for the show.
1: Oh, I got a crush on you.
0: And now you're guilty. Tell me, did you crush these deeds? You know what he said?
2: It must be just what they all need. It must be just.

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You'll spit it out, son.

Hurdle, GIs. Good evening, everybody, and welcome to the show. This is the Heidelberg Big One number 2, featuring Denny Wally on slide guitar, Mike Willis on guitar and vocals, Tommy Mars on keyboards, Ed Mann on percussion, Peter Wolf on keyboards, Vince Collihood on drums, Arthur Barrow on bass, and Sophia Warren on guitar.

0: would you do to Frankie?
1: Hey, if she were my daughter, I'd...
0: Why would you do to Frankie?
1: If she were my daughter, I'd...
0: Why would you do to Frankie?
1: Hey, you know what I'm going to do.

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He said, for a nominal service charge, I could reach Nirvana tonight. If I was ready, willing, and able to pay him his regular fee, he would drop all the rest of his pressing.

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Now I thought it was a razor and a can of foaming goo. 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With the oil of Aphrodite and the dust of the Grand Wazoo. 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

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I want to make sure you understand what's going on in this song. We're going to use this golden opportunity, since a lot of you people actually do speak the mother tongue. We're going to explain this song to you. The rest of you people have to use your imagination. Now, here's the deal. Once upon a time, we were in a place in the middle of the United States called Kalamazoo, Michigan. Perhaps not the most attractive town that a person would want to spend an evening in, but what the fuck, you know what I mean? You've been there, you've seen it, well, you've seen one, you've seen them all. Okay, so we're in Kalamazoo, Michigan, and we play this show, and there's these girls that stop by to visit some members of the band, you know. They're nice, friendly girls. One of them had a head about the size of a buffalo. You know the girl? That's right. She was a very nice person, but her head was just too fucking big for the rest of her body. And she, we don't want to name any names because, you know, you never know where these tapes might wind up. But figuratively speaking, and in actuality, she attached herself to a member of our group. And would not let the poor guy go. Gave him a really bad time for all several days, until, in distress, he was seen wandering the halls of the hotel, mumbling to himself. And he was saying,

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1: A petulant frenzy! 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
0: She weeps and she weeps.

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Thanks for coming to the show. Hope you enjoyed it, and good night.

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Okay. 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It's so old, it's almost a folk song by now. And there's parts of it that I'm sure you'll be able to sing along with. The name of the song is Don't Eat the Yellow Snow.

0: That got me just about as evil as an Eskimo boy could be. 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
1: Yellow snow.
0: The deadly yellow snow, right there where the huskies go. That's right. And then I proceeded to rub it all into his feet, his little eyes, with a vigorous circular motion, headed to unknown places. The final word of the destiny, when it's placed in my jargon, and the bars, a vigorous circular motion, it goes, rub it!

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This is where you all get to help out. You've already taken the first big step toward audience participation. Okay. Now listen, you're all standing up. Now watch this. You and me, you guys and you gals, plus me, we're all going to do something really stupid together. That's right, stupidity rules tonight. Now I'm going to do it first. You watch me. After you get the drift, we'll all do it together. Ready? Now you pounce. You pounce again. Jump up and down the chest. That's what you're going to do. You ready? Some of you aren't ready. What's the difference? We'll try it. Now you pounce. You pounce again. Jump up and down the chest. Okay, some of you are so wedged in that it's impossible to do this, but it's the spirit that counts. Now listen, it was about that time that the fur trapper got up. Yes, he did get up, and he did look around. He looketh around, he looketh around again, he looketh several times, and he said,

nothing to bother her eye. And the husky wee-wee, I mean the doggy wee-wee is blinding me. That's right, great fool in the way I can't see, temporarily. Well, it was at that time that the deferred trapper remembered the ancient Eskimo legend wherein it is written on whatever it is that they write it on up there, that if anything bad ever happens to these, if anything bad ever happens to your eyes as a result of some sort of conflict with any kind of an audience in Heidelberg, the only way you can get it fixed up is to go trudging across the tundra, mile after mile, trudging across the tundra. You know what I'm talking about, don't you? Trudging across the tundra, right down to the parish of St. Alfonso. All right, I'll tell you what we're going to do. How many of you people speak good English? Wonderful. Then you'll understand when I tell you that we are going to truncate this selection and make a segue into another famous old song that will amuse you even more than the rest of this thing. The name of the song is Montana. Ready? 1, 2, 3.

Ladies and gents, it's too hot in here. It's just totally too hot. I mean, this is what I would call really too hot concert conditions. It's just not fair to subject you to any more of this. I mean, you're just too hot. Can hardly breathe in here. The air is, there's hardly any air left. You're gasping for air. It's too fucking hot. But in spite of the fact that it's so fucking hot in here, do you think we're actually gonna stop playing just because it's so hot in here? No, we're not gonna stop playing. Because, listen, we have a message that needs to be brought to the people of Heidelberg. And the name of this message is Dirty Love.

tight. 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The Bruno Mike's Ed. The Bruno Mike's Peter. The Bruno Mike's Kenny. Oh, Ziti Gobo. The Bruno Mike's Arthur. And the Bruno Mike's Warren Cucarulo. That's right, Bruno.

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0: Extravaganza for 1976, featuring Napoleon Bobrikov on tenor sax and lead vocals. Andre Lewis on keyboards.
1: Yes.
0: Little skinny Terry Tocosio on drums. Rudolph Newman, Guacamole, Valerio Valdo Estrada on bass. And Tina Louise on guitar. Meanwhile, in the bar. While the fevers grow, under the wallow, where the sharp bubbles blow, in the morning, by your radio, do the walls close in to suffocate you? You ain't got no friends, and all the others they hate you. What's the life you've been leading, gotta go? Well, let me straighten you out. Not a place I know. Now get your shoes and socks on, people, because it's right around the corner. Scientists call this disease rheumatosis, and well they should. But us regular folks like me and Roy know this exquisite little inconvenience by the name of stink foot. How true that is. You know, my python boot was too tight. Couldn't get it off last night. A week went by and now it's July. I finally got that sucker off and my girlfriend cried. She said, straight for the road. Straight for the road. You're stinking foot. What's the hurt? On my nose. 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Can you rinse it off, do you suppose? Well, here, Fido, here, Fido, bring the Viennese slippers, little puppy.

0: I asked you to bring me the slippers.
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0: Listen, you stupid shit. When a person larger than you tells you to bring the slippers, and you don't bring them, that makes a dog such as yourself liable for punishment to the full extent of Austrian law.
1: Oh, no shit. 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
0: All right, then.

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Then, Brad made two big mistakes. Well, actually made a lot of big mistakes. But the two that we're interested in, the first one is called Man, the second one is called Woman. The third one is called the Viennese Electric Company, because he just can't give us enough juice to do it right here. But ladies and gentlemen, I know they're trying to save up for the next big campaign, whatever it might be. Probably piping a little bit into some masked ball in town tonight. But God made the light, the portal, man and woman. Woman looked at the portal, checked it out quite thoroughly, and she said to herself, I wouldn't mind fucking this dog if it looked a little bit better than it does now, because this dog definitely needs to be streamlined. So the woman man turned to the man and said, hey, sucker, go get a job. And the man went out and got a job because he knew he wasn't going to get any unless he brought some money home. So he goes out, he gets a job, he comes back with a paycheck. He gives the paycheck to the woman man. The woman man goes out and buys a pair of scissors. She takes the poodle by the cuff. And she trims on it. She cleans up the poodle's act, so to speak. Clips it here around the snout, in the thorax, the medulla, the managua. Wait a minute. And down here in Dusseldorf, she trims on it. And here's Essen. After she had fixed the poodle up to where it was really getting her hot, she set the poodle into a position where it looked like this. And then she laid back and she stuck both of her legs up in the air like that, looked deeply into the poodle's tepid little eyes there, and said these words.

Little lies, little lies, little lies, little lies, little lies, little lies, little lies, little lies, little lies, little lies, little lies, little lies, little lies, little lies, little lies, little lies, little lies, little lies, little lies, little lies, little lies, little lies, little lies, little lies, little lies, little lies, little lies, little lies, little lies, little lies, little lies, little lies, little lies, little lies, little lies, little lies, little lies, little lies, little lies, little lies, little lies, little lies, little lies, little lies, little lies, little lies, little lies, little lies, little lies, little lies, little lies, little lies, little lies, little lies, little lies, little lies, little lies, little lies, little lies, little lies, 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

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And had her hair, a baby don't want a man like me. She was a lonely sort, a little too short. Her jokes were dumb, and her favorite sport was hockey in the winter. He was duly impressed and was quick to suggest, and he spoke with a pop and to keep out the best as he jabbed his elbow. On they went off to where the music was soft, where candles were trimming. They saw a real hippie.

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He called her a slut, a pig and a whore, a bitch and a cunt, and she slammed the door in a petulant frenzy.

And now here it is again, ladies and gentlemen, the tragic true story of Michael Kenyon, the Illinois Anima Bandit. Hero of the 20th century in the United States of America. I hope you can understand this, folks, because it definitely is a poignant story. Depending on that, your voice. Alright, look. For the past 10 years, a lonely homo in the United States named Michael Kenyon has been ravaging the countryside, perpetrating these horrible crimes against college-educated women. Michael would put on a ski mask. Now, don't get me wrong, it was quite fashionable then. He would wear a ski mask and carry a briefcase. In the briefcase, there was a gun, a thermometer, some rope, and a Kleister Spritzen. He would then, get down. And then he would break into the home of the college-educated woman and at gunpoint force her to submit to being Kleister Spritzed. First, he would tie her up with the rope that he had in there, and then he would take out his thermometer and stuff it up her butt.

Check it. Whip it, stick it back in, put it in the briefcase. Then, he would take the bag, as it is known in the trade, and dash into the toilet to fill it up. And hold it up in the air, and he'd take the hose, and he'd stick that up her butt, and he'd turn a little thing, and pump her up with about 2 quarts of hot water, hoopla. And then, that's not the right kind, it's the other one. And then, you could use that one for dessert. And then, he would beat his meat, or give himself a wank if you're English, and tell the poor girl not to call the police for at least 5 minutes after he had finished working her over. Then he would escape. He was arrested, tried, and convicted in December of 1975 in the Superior Court in Chicago, Illinois, and sentenced to about 12 years for 5 counts of armed robbery. Because there is no law against giving a college-educated woman a Kleister Spritzen, his big mistake was he robbed the ugly ones, and that's what put him away. So any of you servicemen in the audience that are looking for a good time, just remember that for the 10 years while Michael was doing this, he got his basic training in the Army. And here's our song.

police will say, you're under arrest. And the judge will have to respect the guest. The DA will order a secret test. Stuff his pudgy little thumbs in the side of his vest. Pull out a bomb, the jury folks, that's you over there. And the judge will say, both of you, judges! And the flag and the banner are all to see, saying, don't nobody have no sympathy. Hot soapy water in the first degree. And the bandit might say,

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0: has never been explained.
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0: well, a dungeon like a sin
1: requires not but locking in
0: everything that's ever been.
1: Look at her. Look at you.

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And her sister got

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0: hope you have a real swell time is Donald Ward Preston, our piano player. He has a bit of a dental problem, and he's here to discuss it with you.
1: Nine fucking the Deutsch.
2: No.
1: When you want me to see?
3: My problem, folks, is much too sad to be told. It's those nurses. They make me sleepy. And not only that, but oftentimes, sometimes when you don't know exactly what's happening, it often goes some other way that you can't exactly explain. And not only that, but it keeps turning around all the time. And it's going around and around. And you just don't know what to say anymore. It's just a problem that you really have. I can't explain it to you. It's just sometimes when you're not sitting there, it's
4: it still
3: just
4: is after I pulled it out.
3: Often,
4: I really don't know what it is.
3: More colors than you can,
4: I think it was,
3: you can see with, you know?
4: Maybe something bit me
3: so
4: while I was sleeping right
3: here. Unusual colors that.
4: Maybe if I can get it out and put it on the microphone, it'll be better. But I don't know whether I can get it out.
3: It's really
4: but I'll keep trying. Maybe I can get something. I don't know what makes it hurt or itch, but I can feel it. So.
3: Yeah, I wish I could explain that.
4: Maybe I can reach it if I use my other finger. Think so?
3: It's really difficult.
4: Yeah, see,
3: you're not always thinking about
4: the
3: trouble you go through.
4: It's just a little bit longer. If I keep trying
3: that,
4: to get this in my nose right here on the side, I could probably pop it and get it
3: sometimes
4: out.
3: When I think about it, it makes
4: maybe
3: me
4: I
3: sad.
4: Wait, I got something.
3: I can't talk about it.
4: No, it's nothing new. I'll have to try again. Let's see this. Because I heard before and I felt it, you see. But maybe something bit me once.
3: Tell me if I get one of these things in my nose.

0: Remember what happened to the last time you ate oranges, Donnie? Remember that?
1: Oh, yeah.
0: That's even worse than the TV dinner he had last week.

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0: Hello. Listen. 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Please sit down and make yourselves comfortable so that we won't have the fire marshal going ape shit. That means you guys too. Now listen. Thank you very much, Michelle. For those of you who have not seen this ensemble before, it's different than what we were doing before, and so that you won't, that's what I say, really, thank God. So that you won't have any false hopes or expectations above and beyond what the program actually consists of, I'll warn you right now, there's no vocals. It's just some music of some variety. Okay? Now. Hey. I would like to be able to involve the audience in one special part of our program tonight. And here's all you have to do. I'm sure you've all seen comic books before, and we have a special program that we're going to do with some comic books that were presented to us this afternoon. All right, now, here's what I'd like to have you do in the audience. Can you think of those sound effects that are in the comic books, you know, the ones in the big letters that go streaking across the page? Okay. Now, all right, what I'd like to do is choose three hypothetical sound effects. The first one is aroo, like that, you know, like the monster with a mouth open like that. Okay, I'll show you one finger is the signal to go aroo. Can we try that, please?
1: Aroo!
0: Wonderful. Now,
2: beautiful.
0: Two fingers is for brunch, R-U-N-C-H, okay? All right, you ready for brunch? No, lower pitch, so it's like something's being crunched in. Brunch. That's it, okay? Number three, and most important of all, is the one that goes ba-doom. That's a B hyphen T-O-O and 11 M's, okay? Here's the signal for Batum.
3: Batum!
0: No, get the B together so it goes Batum. Okay?
3: Batum!
0: Okay, now. The piece where we're going to do this, I'll tell you in advance how it's going to work. In the middle of one of the songs that we're going to play, things will quiet down, and then each member of the group has a comic book on his stand. And we're going to be reciting at random things out of the comic books. Oh, hey, just relax. And so that everything will be coordinated and musical, if you'll fill in those three simple sound effects on cue in relation to their recitation, we can all have one enormous band here, okay? All right, just to review briefly. Number one is Aru.
3: Aru.
0: Number two is Runch.
3: Runch.
0: And number three is Batum.
3: Batum.
0: Very good. You guys are into it.
4: Right on.
0: Check my tuning. the members of the group to you. Okay. The latent necrophiliac of the group, Malcolm McNabb. And Sal Marquez. Thomas Malone. Play the tuba a little bit, Tom.
1: He's in jail. He got busted again.
0: Well, I'm going to jail, so you give your regards to him. Is the tuba loud enough out there?
1: Can you check the playlist?
0: Do you have the difference between the level of the tuba and the trumpet marked on that? Okay. This is Bruce Fowler on trombone. And Glenn Ferris on trombone. And Ken Schroyer on trombone and sweater backwards. And dwindling our way around to the percussion section, Ruth Underwood on marimba. Tom Rainey on congas and other stuff. Jim Gordon on drums. Ian Underwood on piano. Dave Parlano on bass. Forget Tony, we'll tell you about Tony in a minute. But over here in the woodwind section, Jay Migliori. Is that audible out there? Okay. Mike Altschul on piccolo. It's not loud enough? On dry wit. Charles Owens on my Could you hear that one? Jerry Kessler on cello. Earl Dumbler on assorted oboes. Joanne McNabb, our go-go dancer and bassoonist. Ladies and gentlemen, Tony Duran on guitar.

0: What's the sound balance like out there? Can you hear the brass?
1: Yeah.
0: Can you hear the winds? It's just the opposite on stage. Can we do something about that, Ralph?
1: Yeah, come on,
0: Ralph. Is the whole thing too loud? How many say yes? How many say no? Sorry for you guys.
1: I am staying.
0: All right. Just one moment, please. This is the one with the comic books. However, before we get to the comic books, you're going to have to listen to the front part of this, and it's a little bit weird. We don't want to upset you, but here's what's happening in this piece. The rhythm that the players are playing is specified. The notes that they're playing are not specified. They all get to choose them. So that means that all at once there's a 20 instantaneous choices of what pitches they're playing on stage. To the layman, that means ugly notes, ladies and gentlemen. The name of this piece is Approximate. Just watch out for the aru at the end.

Is very nice. More depth though. It's too much high pitch. Too Midwestern in the wrench. Much better.

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The name of this piece is Dog Meat. And the reason it's called Dog Meat is because it's a medley. It contains the Dog Breath Variations and the Uncle Meat theme song.

0: The name of this song is Big Swiftie. How's the sound balance?
1: It's too loud.
0: It's pretty hard to get this organized.
1: Go home.
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I'm sorry, do not play Season 2 tunes anymore. I just,

0: choice. Give you a choice. We'll play. Listen. Listen. Here's your choice of two. You can either hear Penis Dimension and the Variant Processional March, or you can hear the New Brown Clouds. What'll it be?
1: New Brown Clouds.
0: How many want Penis Dimension? How many want the New Brown Clouds?
1: Yeah!
0: Now let's ask the band. All right, I'll tell you what. We're gonna try. We've got 10 minutes before the union goes berserk here. So, we'll start off on Penis Dimension and Variant, and then if we have time, we'll play the other one, okay? But if we don't get pissed off about it.